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1: From ABC News, I'm Wayne Cabot. The war is on again. First combat in a month. Iran just now saying it fired on two U.S. bases in Jordan after American forces fired on Iranian rocket launchers in the Strait of Hormuz. Iran claiming it destroyed U.S. bases at Al-Azraq and King Hussein, both in Jordan. But the U.S. says the missiles were intercepted. 15 are missing in Grand Canyon flooding in the Colorado River. Swamped a campground where people ran for their lives, including this camper and his wife.
2: We are running down. She's running up. And we go, should we stop at our camp and grab our belongings? She goes, no, get out of here.
1: Dozens were rescued by a helicopter. The day after Dolly Parton was laid to rest. Casey Musgraves paid tribute in Boston. Brandi Carlile in Nashville saying Dolly took a risk and accepted me for being gay. This is ABC News.
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8: Here's your K-Country forecast. Lows level off around 69 tonight under mainly clear skies. Winds out of the south around 5 miles per hour. Mainly sunny skies tomorrow. Daytime highs approaching 91. Lows level off around 71. Tomorrow night, clear skies. That's your local forecast update. I'm meteorologist Jennifer Wojcicki from the K-Country Weather Center. Right now, it's 82 degrees.
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0: Is that the duet of the summer? I feel like it is. Madison June and you hanging out together playing incredible country music, celebrating August 30th. Can't believe the month is almost over. August 30th is National Beach Day. It's also Toasted Marshmallow Day. 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I'm one of the only adults who actually likes marshmallows.
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4: 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Always keeping you weather aware.
5: Here's your K Country forecast. Lows level off around 69 tonight under mainly clear skies. Winds out of the south around 5 miles per hour. Mainly sunny skies tomorrow. Daytime highs approaching 91. Lows level off around 71. Tomorrow night, clear skies. That's your local forecast update. I'm meteorologist Jennifer Wojcicki from the K-Country Weather Center. Right now, it's 82 degrees.
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0: of the time. It is forming. It's actually happening. Tropical Storm Dolly forming in Central Atlantic. Just started yesterday, coincidentally named after the death of country singer Dolly Parton. Wasn't on purpose, but what do you know? Just happens to be the same week.
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1: ABC News, I'm Wayne Cabot. 6 months into the Iran war, and tonight, for the first time in a month, both sides are firing on each other again. ABC Stephen Portnoy.
2: A U.S. official telling ABC News the military fired at Iranian Revolutionary Guard forces on an island in the Strait of Hormuz. The official saying those forces were seen preparing to launch rockets with sea mines into the strait, the U.S. hitting two Iranian rocket launchers.
1: Hours later, Iran fired on two U.S. bases in Jordan, claiming that it destroyed them. The U.S. says that the missiles were intercepted, and now Jordan is saying it intercepted eight Iranian missiles tonight. A day after a wall of water washed over a campground in the Grand Canyon, 15 people remain missing. People who ran through mud to escape were rescued by helicopter. Authorities in Nepal are warning of potential fresh flooding there as water levels rise. 3,000 people missing in the apocalyptic flooding that hit Nepal and Tibet. This is ABC News.
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9: Here's your K-Country forecast. Lows level off around 69. Tonight, under mainly clear skies, southeasterly winds around 5 miles per hour. Mainly sunny skies tomorrow. Daytime highs approaching 91. Lows level off around 71. Tomorrow night, clear skies. That's your local forecast update. I'm meteorologist Jennifer Wojcicki from the K-Country Weather Center. Right now, it's 79 degrees.
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Oh, I love Tim McGraw. He's out on the road right now, and he's still got the moves. Still does. K-Country, thank you so much for listening. If you want to stay in the know on everything happening right here in our community, from contests and giveaways, just go to our Facebook page. 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That's 105.7. Just give us a like us, and we'll love you back. Just like we love Brooks and Dunn. Yeah, baby. Red Dirt Road on a Sunday.

0: Madison, June, and you hanging out together. You've heard the saying, cash is king. I've always felt that way. I am still someone who tries to carry around cash with me, but cash is definitely not king anymore. A brand new survey found 42% of Americans make none of their purchases in cash. None. The fraction who make all or most of the transactions is also down 12% in the last couple of years. If you don't want to go all digital, you're going to have to start using a little bit of cash here and there, friends.
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0: Welcome, Madison, hanging out with you like we usually do, and online at Madison On Air, social media, you can find me. How much social media is too much? A recent study over the last 12 years found there's a clear link between social media usage and depression, a critical threshold. What is too much? That's what we're asking. That's what this study found, and it was about 150 minutes per day. So once you hit 150 minutes a day, call it quits.
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4: 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Always keeping you weather aware.
5: Here's your K-Country forecast. Lows level off around 69. Tonight, under mainly clear skies, southeasterly winds around 5 miles per hour. Mainly sunny skies tomorrow. Daytime highs approaching 91. Lows level off around 71. Tomorrow night, clear skies. That's your local forecast update. I'm meteorologist Jennifer Wojcicki from the K-Country Weather Center. Right now, 77.
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0: back. Love it or hate it, football season in full swing. Preseason football, college football, NFL football getting ready to really start, really, really heat up. And I got to tell you what, that means appetizers for me. What's your favorite football watching appetizer? It's buffalo chicken dip at my house.
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1: ABC News, I'm Wayne Cabot. The Iran war is back on tonight. America first to fire on rocket launchers it says were being loaded with mines to blow up ships in the Strait of Hormuz. Iran retaliating with missiles toward two U.S. bases in Jordan, saying it destroyed the bases, a claim the U.S. denies. All this pushing oil prices higher again, Brent crude back above 90. Just in from the National Park Service, they've recovered a body from the Colorado River after a wall of water from heavy rain washed over a campsite. Crews still searching the mud and debris for 15 campers, unaccounted for, and now tourists are being told no overnight hotel stays in the park. More flooding possible in Nepal, where U.S. help is underway and more is on the way.
2: We have activated from the State Department $3.6 million in emergency humanitarian assistance. That includes up to 3 months of emergency food for up to 10,000 flood-affected households.
1: Spokesman Tommy Pigott. This is ABC News.
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11: Here's your K-Country forecast. Lows of aloft around 69. Tonight, under mainly clear skies, southeasterly winds around 5 miles per hour. Mainly sunny skies tomorrow. Daytime highs approaching 91. Lows of aloft around 71. Tomorrow night, clear skies. That's your local forecast update. I'm meteorologist Jennifer Wojcicki from the K-Country Weather Center. Currently, it's 79 degrees.
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playing that. 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And remember, we're waking you up each and every single weekday morning in the best way with the Morning Buzz with Austin Armstrong. 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

0: Madison June and you hanging out together. Shame on CNN having to apologize this week, issuing an apology to Dolly Parton's family. They accidentally broadcast a picture of a different woman, a Las Vegas impersonator, claiming it was Dolly Parton when they announced her death. Oh, yikes. And if you've seen this picture, you will know this was a huge mistake. Whoever posted this picture clearly doesn't know what Dolly Parton looks like because it's not even close.
1: 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Winners must appear in person with proper positive legal identification to claim any prize. Monday through Friday, excluding holidays, within 30 days or the prize will be forfeited. Prizes will not be mailed or delivered. Any winners under the age of 18 must be accompanied by a parent or legal guardian. No trade or cash equivalent will be awarded for any contest prize. Any person or persons found to be in violation of these contest rules before, during, or after the respective contest or giveaway will be disqualified and will not be eligible for further contests or giveaways.
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1: Here's your K-Country forecast. Lows level off around 69. Tonight, under mainly clear skies, southeasterly winds around 5 miles per hour. Mainly sunny skies tomorrow. Daytime highs approaching 91. Lows level off around 71. Tomorrow night, clear skies. That's your local forecast update. I'm meteorologist Jennifer Wojcicki from the K-Country Weather Center. Currently, it's 77 degrees.
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0: 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How's your credit score? Do you have one of the best credit scores around? Maybe that's too personal a question. If you're a Gen Z, you probably do. Gen Z is winning at something no one saw coming. 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They've increased their credit score 17 points in the last 10 years. 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They're really putting the pedal to the metal, scaling back on dating expenses, finding creative ways to save money. Maybe it's because they're living in their parents' basement. I don't know.
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1: ABC News, I'm Wayne Cabot. Fighting resumed today in the U.S.-Iran war. America firing on Iranian rocket launchers in the Strait of Hormuz. Iran responding with missiles toward U.S. bases in Jordan, which Iran says it destroyed. The U.S. and Jordan say that all the missiles got shot down. Brent crude back above 90. The National Park Service tonight recovering a body from the Colorado River, where a wall of water from heavy rain washed over a campground. 14 campers still unaccounted for. This couple fled their campsite just in time, then watched from a bridge as pieces of the campground washed away.
2: An excavator got washed away.
3: They watched an excavator float down the river. I mean, it was nuts.
1: A pipeline was snapped, the Park Service telling tourists all hotel stays are canceled starting tomorrow. Authorities in Nepal warning of potential fresh flooding after more than 800 died, 3,000 missing. This is ABC News.
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9: Here's your K-Country forecast. Lows level off around 69. Tonight, under mainly clear skies, southeasterly winds around 5 miles per hour. Mainly sunny skies tomorrow. Daytime highs approaching 91. Lows level off around 71. Tomorrow night, clear skies. That's your local forecast update. I'm meteorologist Jennifer Wojcicki from the K-Country Weather Center. Currently, it's 77 degrees.
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0: Sometimes great music like that is just what you need. Brand new report ranking 200 cities around the world where travelers are most likely to feel welcome. Is it here? 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The best spot for that is Singapore, followed by London and Sydney. While Boston and New York City were the only U.S. cities to make the list. I don't think that that could be right. What about us? We're welcoming.
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0: You love the music. I love the music. That's why we love hanging out together. What is something adults warned you about as a kid that turned out to be completely a non-issue? Remember when the teachers would say, you're not always going to have a calculator in your pocket, and then bam, we actually do because the calculator is on our phone. What about your permanent school record? It was going to follow you forever. I don't know about that one. Or swallowing chewing gum, having it stay in your stomach for 7 years. There's so many funny responses on this Reddit post. Sitting too close to the TV. Oh, that one would ruin your eyes. Maybe that's why we all need readers, come to think of it.
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3: Here's your K-Country forecast. Lows level off around 69 tonight under mainly clear skies, southeasterly winds around 5 miles per hour. Mainly sunny skies tomorrow, daytime highs approaching 91. Lows level off around 71 tomorrow night, clear skies. That's your local forecast update. I'm meteorologist Jennifer Wojcicki from the K-Country Weather Center. Currently, it's 77 degrees.
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1: Beautiful song with a beautiful message. Thank you, Dan and Shay. Thank you for keeping it here. It's a Sunday. We've made it. Made it through the weekend, starting a brand new week tomorrow. Maybe you're doing some healthy eating. 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We're going to be with you all week long. Make sure to keep it here for incredible country music. Hopefully I'll check in with you next Sunday.
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1: ABC News, I'm Wayne Cabot. The bombing has resumed as the U.S.-Iran war enters its seventh month. American forces striking two sites in the Strait of Hormuz, where the U.S. says Iran was preparing to lay mines. A man has died in weekend flooding at the bottom of the Grand Canyon. 14 are missing. The body of a 46-year-old man found by recovery crews working near Crystal Rapids along the Colorado River. This camper barely got out.
2: The trails are already, there is copious amounts of water. I've never seen anything like it. Everybody was scrambling.
1: A broken pipeline means tourists cannot stay at hotels starting Monday. Rescuers in Nepal are again trying to seek higher ground. If a forecast of fresh flooding proves true, they're searching for 3,000 people still unaccounted for. They found more than 800 fatalities. This is ABC News.
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9: Here's your K-Country forecast. Lows dip down to about 69 overnight under clear skies, southeasterly winds around 5 miles per hour. Mainly clear skies Monday. Daytime highs approaching 91. Lows dip down to about 71 Monday night, clear skies. That's your local forecast update. I'm meteorologist Jennifer Wojcicki from the K-Country Weather Center. Right now, 73.
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0: Heading that direction, maybe already arrived right there south of Sanity. That, of course, Zach Top winding down that set. Coming up, moment or two, Alan Jackson helping us out with Don't Rock the Jukebox, and soon to follow, Rascal Flatts for you.
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3: Here's your K-Country forecast. Lows dip down to about 69 overnight under clear skies, southeasterly winds around 5 miles per hour. Mainly clear skies Monday. Daytime highs approaching 91. Lows dip down to about 71 Monday night, clear skies. That's your local forecast update. I'm meteorologist Jennifer Wojcicki from the K-Country Weather Center. Currently, it's 75 degrees.
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0: Here's an interesting little story about all them exes. Yep, all my exes, Lauren Elena, teaming up with You Got It, Chase Matthew right there to help us out and getting back to the country hits right around the bend, not that far away. Kix Brooks and Ronnie Dunn helping us in that direction. That ain't no way to go. Stay with me now if you would.
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1: ABC News, I'm Wayne Cabot. Fighting resumes in the Iran war. The U.S. hitting Iran rocket launchers. Iran retaliating with missiles at U.S. bases in Jordan. President Trump posting an AI video with the words, Karg Island being blown to smithereens. International crude back up to 90. Searchers in the Grand Canyon recovered a body late Sunday in a campground flood. 14 are missing. This camper barely got out.
2: Running as hard as I could, but you can't get too far in knee-deep mud and water and debris everywhere. And yeah, there was a moment there where I didn't think I was going to be able to make it in time.
1: Google's map now lists Lake Ontario as Lake America, but only in America. On the weekend, Dolly Parton was laid to rest. Kacey Musgraves paid tribute in Boston. Brandi Carlile in Nashville saying Dolly took a risk and accepted me for being gay. This is ABC News.
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6: Here's your K-Country forecast. Lows dip down to about 69 overnight under clear skies. Southeasterly winds around 5 miles per hour. Mainly clear skies Monday. Daytime highs approaching 91. Lows dip down to about 71 Monday night, clear skies. That's your local forecast update. I'm meteorologist Jennifer Wojcicki from the K-Country Weather Center. Right now, 73.
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0: definitely preferring you not going that direction, that's for sure. Don't tell on me. That, of course, Jason Aldean. Getting back to the country hits, just a moment or two for you. John Party lined out and ready to go. That old heartache on the dance floor coming up pretty soon.
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5: Here's your K-Country forecast. Lows dip down to about 69 overnight under clear skies, south winds around 5 miles per hour. Mainly clear skies Monday. High temperatures reach up to 92. Lows around 70 Monday night, clear skies. Dry Tuesday and Wednesday under clear skies with highs in the mid-90s. That's your local forecast update. I'm meteorologist Jennifer Wojcicki from the K-Country Weather Center. Currently 73.
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0: Absolutely. Bottom line right there, she's country and she knows it. And I like the way he's singing about it, too. There you go with Luke Bryan. In a moment or two, if you would, I'm sure she'd appreciate it. Tell me why. Why Nona Judd with that demand? Yeah, well, at least a strong suggestion coming up for you in a moment or two, guaranteed.
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1: ABC News, I'm Wayne Cabot. The bombing has resumed as the U.S.-Iran war enters its seventh month. American forces striking two sites in the Strait of Hormuz, where the U.S. says Iran was preparing to lay mines. A man has died in weekend flooding at the bottom of the Grand Canyon. 14 are missing. The body of a 46-year-old man found by recovery crews working near Crystal Rapids along the Colorado River. This camper barely got out.
2: The trails are already, there is copious amounts of water. I've never seen anything like it. Everybody was scrambling.
1: A broken pipeline means tourists cannot stay at hotels starting Monday. Rescuers in Nepal are again trying to seek higher ground. If a forecast of fresh flooding proves true, they're searching for 3,000 people still unaccounted for. They found more than 800 fatalities. This is ABC News.
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6: Here's your K-Country forecast. Lows dip down to about 69 overnight under clear skies, south winds around 5 miles per hour. Mainly clear skies Monday. High temperatures reach up to 92. Lows around 70 Monday night, clear skies. Dry Tuesday and Wednesday under clear skies with highs in the mid-90s. That's your local forecast update. I'm meteorologist Jennifer Wojcicki from the K-Country Weather Center. Currently 73.
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0: Great piece of music. Boy, I love that guitar picking in that song and the way he's singing it, too. Morgan Wallen, I Got Better Since You Got Gone. Could be somebody in your life kind of feel the same way about it. Huh? Blake Shelton coming up with a little story about Austin, and Steve Warner going to be waiting in the wings for you. I'll guarantee it for sure.
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3: Here's your K-Country forecast. Lows dip down to about 69 overnight under clear skies, south winds around 5 miles per hour. Mainly clear skies Monday. High temperatures reach up to 92. Lows around 70 Monday night, clear skies. Dry Tuesday and Wednesday under clear skies with highs in the mid-90s. That's your local forecast update. I'm meteorologist Jennifer Wojcicki from the K-Country Weather Center. Currently 73.
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0: Mighty fine sound. Can't go wrong with that. Zach John King and Get to Drinking. Doing a little singing along with that one. I don't blame you. You joined in. Carrie Underwood getting us back into the country favorites with Church Bells right around the corner.
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1: ABC News, I'm Wayne Cabot. Fighting resumes in the Iran war. The U.S. hitting Iran rocket launchers. Iran retaliating with missiles at U.S. bases in Jordan. President Trump posting an AI video with the words, Karg Island being blown to smithereens. International crude back up to 90. Searchers in the Grand Canyon recovered a body late Sunday in a campground flood. 14 are missing. This camper barely got out.
2: Running as hard as I could, but you can't get too far in knee-deep mud and water and debris everywhere. And yeah, there was a moment there where I didn't think I was going to be able to make it in time.
1: Google's map now lists Lake Ontario as Lake America, but only in America. On the weekend, Dolly Parton was laid to rest. Casey Musgraves paid tribute in Boston. Brandi Carlile in Nashville saying Dolly took a risk and accepted me for being gay. This is ABC News.
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6: Here's your K-Country forecast. Lows level off around 69 overnight under clear skies, south winds around 5 miles per hour. Highs around 92 Monday. Mainly sunny skies. Monday night, lows level off around 70. Clear skies and dry Tuesday and Wednesday with highs in the mid-90s. That's your local forecast update. I'm meteorologist Jennifer Wojcicki from the K-Country Weather Center. Currently 72.
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0: go wrong with that sound right there, and quite the story about Boston. As a matter of fact, that, of course, Stella Lefty helping us out and winding down that set. Back to it in a moment or two, not that far away. Ricochet going to kick off another great set of country favorites for you with Daddy's Money. And soon to follow, stay with me now for Gary Allen as well.
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3: Here's your K-Country forecast. Lows level off around 69 overnight under clear skies, south winds around 5 miles per hour. Highs around 92 Monday, mainly sunny skies. Monday night, lows level off around 70. Clear skies and dry Tuesday and Wednesday with highs in the mid-90s. That's your local forecast update. I'm meteorologist Jennifer Wojcicki from the K-Country Weather Center. Currently 72.
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0: Great advice right there. 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That, of course, Kenny Chesney to wind down that set. In a moment or two, oh, I think you're going to be singing along with this, and no doubt about it, Red Akins and That Ain't My Truck. We'll have for you in a moment or two for sure.
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1: ABC News, I'm Wayne Cabot. The bombing has resumed as the U.S.-Iran war enters its seventh month. American forces striking two sites in the Strait of Hormuz, where the U.S. says Iran was preparing to lay mines. A man has died in weekend flooding at the bottom of the Grand Canyon. 14 are missing. The body of a 46-year-old man found by recovery crews working near Crystal Rapids along the Colorado River. This camper barely got out.
2: The trails are already, there is copious amounts of water. I've never seen anything like it. Everybody was scrambling.
1: A broken pipeline means tourists cannot stay at hotels starting Monday. Rescuers in Nepal are again trying to seek higher ground. If a forecast of fresh flooding proves true, they're searching for 3,000 people still unaccounted for. They found more than 800 fatalities. This is ABC News.
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6: Here's your K-Country forecast. Lows level off around 69 overnight under clear skies, south winds around 5 miles per hour. Highs around 92 Monday. Mainly sunny skies. Monday night, lows level off around 70. Clear skies and dry Tuesday and Wednesday with highs in the mid-90s. That's your local forecast update. I'm meteorologist Jennifer Wojcicki from the K-Country Weather Center. Currently 72.
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0: That gentleman right there singing about that woman, that's for sure. Kane Brown and Woman, oh, a fine, fine way right there he feels about her. Experts reveal the workplace surfaces most likely to be covered in bacteria, starting with your desk. Make sure you clean that thing off at least once a week. But things that get touched by many different hands during the workday, like the shared fridge right there, microwaves and all the buttons, and also common culprits right there to be dealing with. So make sure you clean those and door handles as well. Don't forget about elevator buttons, vending machines, and that often neglected restroom right there, and especially the handle going into it and leading out of it as well. Just saying. Low cash on the way for you. I know somebody not that far away, guaranteed.
1: 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Monday through Friday, excluding holidays, within 30 days or the prize will be forfeited. Prizes will not be mailed or delivered. Any winners under the age of 18 must be accompanied by a parent or legal guardian. No trade or cash equivalent will be awarded for any contest prize. Any person or persons found to be in violation of these contest rules before, during, or after the respective contest or giveaway will be disqualified and will not be eligible for further contests or giveaways.
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0: Well, if you caught yourself singing along with that one, I don't blame you a bit. 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Can't go wrong with that one, ain't all. Home Alone tonight, got that for you with Luke Bryan and Karen Fairchild, going to be helping him out on the side there too. 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
4: 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Always with current temperatures and the information you need when weather threatens. Always keeping you weather aware.
5: Here's your K-Country forecast. Lows level off around 69 overnight under clear skies, south winds around 5 miles per hour. Highs around 92 Monday, mainly sunny skies. Monday night, lows level off around 70. Clear skies and dry Tuesday and Wednesday with highs in the mid-90s. That's your local forecast update. I'm meteorologist Jennifer Wojcicki from the K-Country Weather Center. Currently 72.
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0: How about that list right there? Phone, keys, and wallet, and quite a few other things as well. Lainey Wilson and John Mayer are helping us out side by side right there. If you would, live until you die. Clay Walker kind of going that direction with that philosophy just moments away.
1: We all want our kids to grow up safe and healthy. So we show them how, and we tell them, with honest conversations that let them know what we expect. That's especially important when it comes to alcohol and other drugs. Kids need to know the dangers and how to avoid them. And when it comes to pain medications, opioids, they need to know that they should never be taken without a prescription and never shared with friends or family. It's dangerous and illegal. So talk with your kids, because when you talk, they hear you.
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1: ABC News, I'm Wayne Cabot. Fighting resumes in the Iran war. The U.S. hitting Iran rocket launchers. Iran retaliating with missiles at U.S. bases in Jordan. President Trump posting an AI video with the words, Karg Island being blown to smithereens. International crude back up to 90. Searchers in the Grand Canyon recovered a body late Sunday in a campground flood. 14 are missing. This camper barely got out.
2: Running as hard as I could, but you can't get too far in knee-deep mud and water and debris everywhere. And yeah, there was a moment there where I didn't think I was going to be able to make it in time.
1: Google's map now lists Lake Ontario as Lake America, but only in America. On the weekend, Dolly Parton was laid to rest. Casey Musgraves paid tribute in Boston. Brandi Carlile in Nashville saying, Dolly took a risk and accepted me for being gay. This is ABC News.
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6: Here's your K-Country forecast. Lows level off around 69 overnight under clear skies, south winds around 5 miles per hour. Highs around 92 Monday, mainly sunny skies. Monday night, lows level off around 70. Clear skies and dry Tuesday and Wednesday with highs in the mid-90s. That's your local forecast update. I'm meteorologist Jennifer Wojcicki from the K-Country Weather Center. Currently 72.
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0: Isn't that a great way to put it? Maybe you agree with him right there. Yeah, and everything you got going on, don't we? And that, of course, Morgan Wallen. Back to the country favorites with Carrie Underwood going to be helping us out. And Jesus, please take the wheel. We'll have that for you in a moment or two. And Kix Brooks and Ronnie Dunn just moments away.
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5: Here's your K-Country forecast. Lows level off around 69 overnight under clear skies, south winds around 5 miles per hour. Highs around 92 Monday, mainly sunny skies. Monday night, lows level off around 70. Clear skies and dry Tuesday and Wednesday with highs in the mid-90s. That's your local forecast update. I'm meteorologist Jennifer Wojcicki from the K-Country Weather Center. Currently 72.
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0: maybe you've ended up there a time or two in your life south of Sanity. And that, of course, Zach Top right here at K Country 105.7. Good way to start your morning with Austin Armstrong right there in the morning buzz. Now, that begins Eastern time at 6 a.m., so enjoy the wake-up call right there. Plenty of great music, chances to win some prizes, and keep you up to date, too. Quite a few of the happenings going on around our town. As a matter of fact, it's the Morning Buzz. Hope you'll check it out, presented by Long Hunters Coffee and Tea. Also, the crew and the staff out there at United Citizens Bank, Duo Broadband helping out, too, and behind-the-scenes assistance with a different drummer, Dan Studio, too, plus Auto Smart and all their staff. 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So make sure you join Austin. 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
2: Good morning, South Central Kentucky. Austin Armstrong tagging along with you. And, of course, welcome in to another edition of the Morning Buzz here on K-Country 105.7, brought to you by the wonderful folks at Long Hunters Coffee and Tea, United Citizens Bank, Dual Broadband, and AutoSmart in Camel's Hill. Got some great things coming up for you today. Of course, Austin's question of the week. It'll be your chance to win tickets to, not going to tell you. You'll have to hang around and find out. That's coming up in just a little bit. We'll also be taking a look at some happenings in and around the community. We'll have some great conversations with some awesome people. And, hey, plenty of great country music coming your way. Yeah, it's all here to get you through your Monday morning. Again, welcome in to another edition of the Morning Buzz here on K-Country 105.7. Coming up now, it's Tim McGraw, Something Like That, to kick off our Monday morning.

Tina McBride. Bless right here on the Morning Buzz on K-Country 105.7. Don't forget, you got a birthday or anniversary you're celebrating today or know somebody celebrating that special day today. Hey, we'd love to celebrate with you. 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Coming up now, Lauren Elena, Jace Matthews, All My Exes. Another

0: Zach Brown Band and Knee Deep right here on the Morning Buzz on K Country 105.7. Good morning and happy Monday, South Central Kentucky. Austin Armstrong tagging along with you. The time is 5:26 a.m. Central Time, 6:26 a.m. Eastern Time. And it is currently 69 degrees and mostly clear here in South Central Kentucky. And we'll take a quick little sneaky peek at today's forecast. Sunny with a high near 92. Tonight, mostly clear, low near 70. Moving into a Tuesday, sunny and hot. A high near a 94 on Tuesday night, clear, low near 71. Again, Wednesday, sunny and here comes hot with a high near a 95. We'll talk about those hot conditions coming up on Tuesday and Wednesday. Wednesday night, clear around 73 for the low. And, well, guess what? Going to continue to be hot on Thursday. Sunny, hot, high near a 96. So again, we'll talk about that severe weather. It is going to be hot. Heat index going to be up towards the 100 degree or higher mark. We'll talk about that coming up a little bit later in the week. We'll make sure to keep you informed, but just keep that in mind. It is going to be a warm one here in South Central Kentucky. Coming up after the break, give you some details on Austin's question of the week. Win tickets to some awesome locations like Beach Bend Park, Holiday World. I don't know, maybe both of them. Yeah, we'll see. That's coming up real soon. All right, stick around. There's more coming your way right here on K-Country.
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4: Here's your K Country forecast. Mainly clear today with daytime highs approaching 92. Southwesterly winds around 5 miles per hour. Lows dip down to about 70. Tonight, clear skies. High of 94, tomorrow, sunny skies. Clear skies and dry Wednesday and Thursday with highs in the mid-90s. That's your local forecast update. I'm meteorologist Jennifer Wojcicki from the K-Country Weather Center. Right now, it's 70 degrees.
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Doug Stone, why did not think of that right here in the Morning Buzz on K Country 105.7, brought to you by the wonderful folks at AutoSmart in Camelsville, Duo Broadband, United Citizens Bank, and Long Hunters of Coffee and Tea. You can start your morning the right way. It's fresh coffee, a cozy atmosphere. Hey, Long Hunters is your go-to spot for flavor and comfort. And of course, hey, they bring you the Morning Buzz every weekday morning. Coming up now, it's Kenny Chesney. Living in Fast Forward, right here on WGRK. Happy Monday, South Central Kentucky. Hope it's off to a great start.

0: Who said this is just country music? Those are fighting words.
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2: Good morning and happy Monday, South Central Kentucky. Austin Armstrong tagging along with you. Hope that Monday's off to a great start. Hey, hope you had a great weekend. Hope it was everything you deserved. Hope it was all the rest and relaxation that you deserved. Or hey, maybe it was all the family time you deserved. Or maybe just some alone time. Hey, whatever it was, I hope you got it and I hope you're ready to go. It's another week. And we're going to be tackling together here in the Morning Buzz, brought to you by the wonderful folks at AutoSmart, Dual Broadband, United Citizens Bank, and Long Hunters Coffee and Tea. Stick around. Coming up next hour, your chance to win tickets to Beach Bend Park with Austin's Question of the Week. That's coming up next hour. Hey, can't stick around. I get it. You're busy. Head over to our Facebook page when you get a minute. 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

right here on the Morning Buzz on K Country 105.7. That's going to do it for this hour, but stick around. More fun on the way. Coming up at the top of the hour, your ABC News, followed by your local news. Good.

Alan Jackson and Must Be Love right here in the Morning Buzz on K Country 105.7. Good morning and happy Monday, South Central Kentucky. Austin Armstrong hanging out with you. And, of course, don't forget the Morning Buzz brought to you by our wonderful friends in the community. That's Longhunters Coffee and Tea, United Citizens Bank, Dual Broadband, and Auto Smart in Camelsville. Coming up this hour, we got the K Country Sportsman. We'll take a look at some happenings in local high school sports. What's to come up this week? Maybe like the first home game of the season for your Dragons. I'll get you all the details on that coming up real soon. We'll also be taking our first look at Austin's question of the week. Your chance to win tickets to Beach Bend Park. Plus, so much more fun, more great conversations, more great country music on the way. It's all happening right here in another hour of the Morning Buzz.

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1: This is Ty Bonta, the Vice President of Greene County FFA, and this is your K-Country 1057 Ag Report. On Wednesday, August 19th, the Camelsville Bluegrass Stockyard sold 379 head compared to the 376 last week, with feeder prices being steady to slightly higher in some weights as compared to last week. Steers, large and mediums, ones and twos, sold at the following. 500 weights averaged $3.70. 600 weights averaged $3.51. Heifers, large and mediums, ones and twos, sold at the following. 400 weights averaged $4.25. 500 weights averaged $3.27. 600 weights averaged $3.09. Breaker cows, two head ranging at $1.49 to $1.54 per pound. Boner cows, three head ranging at $1.48 to $1.54 per pound. Lean cows, six head ranging at $1.40 to $1.52 per pound. Two slaughter bulls ranging at $1.93 to $1.96 per pound. They also had six head of replacement cattle. Raw milk class three future prices on Friday closed at 17.17 per hundred weight, which was up more from last week. Green River grain report from Friday. Corn was up at $5.09 per bushel. Soybeans was also up at $10.28 per bushel, and wheat was down at $5 per bushel. Greene County Ag News. The Farmers Market on Green River at the Greene County Cattlemen's Expo Center every Thursday from 3 to 5:30. They had many new vendors with great products. Go by and check out what they have to offer. They also have a Facebook page that shows what has been there the last few weeks. In Greene County FFA News, our FFA students went to the State Fair Thursday and Friday on the 20th and 21st to compete in various amounts of competitions. GCFFA is proud to be bringing back some hardware from the State Fair. We are proud of everyone who participated. We placed first in GCFFA Most Burley Tobacco Entries. We also placed first in GCFFA Best Exhibited Soybeans. We also had a Champion FFA Soybeans winner, Tanner Jewell. Second place Reserve Champion Soybeans was Griffin Fields, and second place Reserve Champions Auctioneering was Eli Thompson. Our senior dairy team placed third, and that team consisted of Danielle Milby, Chloe Howard, Gunnar Turner, and Carson Scott. We also had a third place team in Burley Stick Tobacco, and that runner was Kevin Ruiz. Eli Thompson also had third place winning in the dairy holding competition. Ty Bonta placed top 12 in the dairy holding competition as well. Fourth place potted plant goes to Olivia Sidebottom, and fourth place in open honey went to Carson Scott. Matthew Estes also got reserve champion in his wood manufacturing competition. Our Cow Days Fair is coming up soon. Our chapter needs help serving our local ham breakfast at the community center. The breakfast will start around 6 Central. We also need help hosting the FFA Cow Days games if anyone is interested. Sponsorships for our truck and tractor pool have finished up on Friday, August 14th. The pool is being hosted on September the 12th at 6 o'clock Central, located at the Cattlemen's Arena on Camelsville Road. Admissions are $10 apiece. Thank you for listening, and if you ate today, be sure to thank a farmer. This has been your K-Country 1057 Ag Report. I'm Ty Bonta with the Greene County FFA.
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Coming up in 6 minutes, it's your K-Country Sports Minute, where we'll take a look at Week 2 of Kentucky High School Football, and we'll take a sneak peek at what's to come in Week 3. That's coming up in 6 minutes, but right now let's get back to that good old country music. Joe Diffie, John Deere Green, heading your way right now.

0: Bill Langley, Morgan Wallen. I can't love you anymore. Right here on the Morning Buzz on K Country 105.7. Good morning and a happy Monday, South Central Kentucky. Austin Armstrong tagging along with you. Hope your Monday's off to a fantastic start. The time is 6:28 a.m. Central time, 7:28 a.m. Eastern time, and currently 69 degrees and mostly sunny here in South Central Kentucky. And coming up now, it is time for your K-Country Sports Minute. Time to take a look at Week 2 of Kentucky High School of Football. Some big wins, some big losses across the Bluegrass. The Green County Dragons walking away victorious over the Taylor County Cardinal High School football team with a final score of 28-21. A great game for your Green County Dragons. Deacon James with 8 completions on 10 attempts, 131 yards, 1 touchdown on the ground. Grady Shuffett, 11 carries, 48 yards, of course, averaging 4.4 yards per carry. Deacon James, 15 carries, 68 yards, and 2 touchdowns. Mr. Peyton James, 21 carries, 66 yards, 1 touchdown. In the air, Grady Shuffett, 1 reception on 3 yards, but Mr. Quentin Anderson, that long air meld pass to him, 1 reception, 31 yards for the touchdown as well. Mason Collins, 1 reception for 5 yards. Mr. Aiden Hall, 1 reception for 7 yards. Connor Gowan, 2 receptions for 64 yards. Peyton James, 3 receptions for 28 yards. And for the special teams, Mr. Carter Wright with 1 punt, 33 yards in length. Miss Emma, 4 for 4 on the night. Perfect. That's what you like to see. Way to go, Emma. And on the defensive side, Mr. Grady Shuffett putting in work out there as well. 3 solo tackles, 1 assisted tackle, and 1.5 sacks on the night. The other half of the sacks going to Mr. Connor Gowan. And, of course, my man Peyton James, who had a big defensive night. 3 solo tackles, 1 assisted tackle, and just went absolutely crazy all over the field. A big win for the Dragons, and, well, they'll move into week number 3 at home, the first home game of the season. It's your Dragons taking on Holmes High School at Dragon Stadium. The kickoff going to take place at 7 p.m. Central Time. We'll have the pregame coverage kicking off right here on K Country 105.7 at 6:30 p.m. Central Time. Taking a look across the Bluegrass, of course, the Taylor County boys come up short against Green County with final score of 28-21. They will make the travel to Meade County coming up on Friday to take on the Green Waves. Kickoff set for 7:30 Eastern Time over for the Campbellsville Eagles. Another tough loss for them. A final score of 23-13 to Mercer County on the road. They're going to get back home coming up this Friday, hosting Russell County, looking to get in the win column for this football season. 0-2 so far after a big fall against Bell County in week 1. Across the county lines over at Adair County, the Dukes era, 2-0 so far. Big win over Metcalf County, 14-6. They will host their first home game coming up on Friday. Adair County taking on the Casey County Rebels on a Friday. The Hawks, another big win for them for LaRue County. They traveled over to Russell County, walk away with a 45-7 victory. They will be on the road coming up this Friday at E-Town to take on E-Town. 7:30 p.m. Eastern Time kickoff for them. They are 2-0 on the season. And the Hart County Raiders, an impressive 96 points already on the season. 56 in game 1, a win over Russellville High School. Game 2 in week 2, they hosted Trigg County with final score of 40-7 in the win column. And coming up on Thursday, that's right, they have a Thursday night game coming up this week. They will host Caverna High School for their week 3 action. That's taking a look at the K Country Sports Minute and everything happening across the Bluegrass. And, well, we do got a couple Green County athletics on the Well, the agenda for today, varsity girls volleyball at Bardstown, 7 p.m. will be happening. Varsity girls soccer at Bethlehem tonight. Also got some varsity boys golf action for the Greene County Dragons. We wish all of them the best of luck. It's your K-Country Sports Minute right here on K-Country 105.7.
1: New week, new sports. Kentucky, how are you? I'm Scott Fitzgerald. Let's talk college football. A former Kentucky quarterback is looking for a fresh start. Well, the Wildcats are putting big money behind their current one. Well, Levis has been waived by the Tennessee Titans after three seasons. He was a second-round pick in 2023 by the Titans. While Kentucky's new starting quarterback, Kenny Minchie, is reportedly part of college football's $2 million NIL club. The Notre Dame transfer will take over for the Wildcats this season after choosing Kentucky. And it's a reminder of just how much the quarterback market has changed. Good news for Kentucky basketball in the fight for Mark Mitchell. The SEC says it will comply with any court orders involving player eligibility. Mitchell is attempting to play a fifth college season at Kentucky, but the SEC challenged his eligibility because he did not enter the spring transfer portal. Legal expert says a court order should give Kentucky enough protection to keep Mitchell on its roster. And the Cincinnati Bengals have set their initial 53-man roster for the 2026 season. Of course, Joe Burrow, Ja'Marr Chase, and T. Higgins lead the way. The Bengals kept five tight ends and added some notable names on defense, including Dexter Lawrence and Jonathan Allen. Sal Stewart continues to make his case for baseball's Rookie of the Year. He hit his 31st home run last night, driving in his Major League 105th run as the Reds beat the Cubs 7-5 at Wrigley Field to clinch the series. Stewart's seventh inning homer added insurance for Cincinnati, while Chase Burns earned his 15th win. He allowed three runs over 5 2/3 innings with seven strikeouts. A Kentucky bred horse with a Louisville connection to the story helped make history at Saratoga. Leading Change, trained by Kentucky-based trainer Brad Cox, pulled the upset in Saturday's $1.25 million Traverse Stakes, beating Preakness winner Napoleon Solo by a half length. Leading Change, ridden by Manny Frankel, paid $22.76 to win, and the Traverse drew 47,659 fans with all sources betting handle topping $60.8 million. That's the second highest handle in Traverse history. And in golf, Scotty Scheffler is a FedEx champion once again. He won the PGA Tour Championship by three strokes after finishing atop the leaderboard at 16 under par. I'm Scott Fitzgerald.
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0: 70 tonight, clear skies. High of 94 tomorrow, sunny skies. Clear skies and dry Wednesday and Thursday with highs in the mid-90s. That's your local forecast update. I'm meteorologist Jennifer Wojcicki from the K-Country Weather Center. Right now, it's 70 degrees.
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Zobe Heath, I love this bar right here in the Morning Buzz on K-Country 105.7. Coming up now, your chance to win tickets to a Beach Bend Park in Splash Lagoon in Bowling Green, Kentucky with Austin's Question of the Week.

of the week, only here on the Morning Buzz on K Country 105.7. If you're new here, don't know what it is, well, hello, nice to meet you. My name's Austin. Like to ask you a question every single week. That question differs week from week. That question, never a trivia question, never a multiple choice question, never a question you can get wrong because, well, it's your opinion. Yeah, me and you getting to know each other a little bit better, having a little fun, actually a lot of fun along the way, and getting you registered for the chance to win tickets to Beach Bend Park in Splash Lagoon in Bowling Green, Kentucky, where you and the whole family, yeah, family pack of tickets could be yours. All you got to do is answer Austin's question of the week. Text in your answer to 270-789-1464. That's 789-1464. So, over the weekend, as Sunday made its way here, we were at church, and everybody's asking, going, hey, what's Austin's question of the week going to be? What's it going to be? What's it going to be? And I'll be honest, this weekend, well, it stumped me. Yeah, didn't really ever manifest, I guess, in Austin's question of the week this week. So, was sitting in the studio this morning and was going, what is Austin's question of the week? What is it going to be? Well, as I was thinking about it, I started thinking about, what am I doing right now? Well, okay, well, I'm working, I'm doing this, and well, another thing that I'm going to be doing is I'm going to be going back on the diet. Yeah, I know. I'm going to eat a little healthier. We're going to stop eating the junk food. We're going to avoid all the fast foods. We're going to start eating chicken and rice again. Yeah, woohoo. Looking forward to it. But before that happens, I'm going to have me a little treat. Yeah, I'm going to spend the week enjoying just some delicious food that I know I'm going to miss whenever I spend a couple months not eating it anymore. And I got to thinking, I wonder what my friends on the radio would say. So, Austin's question of the week, I'm asking for a favor, my friends. Yes, I am asking you, my listeners, for a favor. What's that one local restaurant you'd send somebody to for lunch? Yeah, it's that person's splurge week before they go on the diet. Where are you going to send them? Yeah, hey, you got to go here. You got to try this delicious food. And hey, here is the must-have on the menu. So, Austin's question of the week. What is that one local restaurant you would send somebody to for lunch? And what is the must-have item on the menu? Let me know. Yeah, hook a brother up. Come on. I need it, all right? Look, this is the week. This is the final week of bad eating. And then after that, back onto the diet. So, come on, help me out. Need some good lunch spots. Need some good dinner spots. The greasier, the better. I'm looking forward to it. Maybe the sweeter, the better, because I'm going to miss desserts as well. I've kind of gotten the habit of those. Let me know, though. What are you picking? Yeah, what's that one local restaurant you'd send somebody to for lunch? And what's the must-have item on the menu? Text in your answer, 270-789-1464. Again, that's 270-789-1464. What is that one local restaurant you'd send somebody to for lunch? And what's the must-have item on the menu? Let me know. Get registered for your chance to win tickets to Beach Bend Park. It's Austin's Question of the Week, only here on the Morning Buzz. Coming up now, it's Brooks and Dunn, a hard-working man.

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Zach Brown Band, Homegrown, right here in the Morning Buzz on K Country 105.7. That's going to do it for this hour, but stick around. More fun coming up next hour. More great country music, more great conversations. Top of the hour, your ABC News, followed by your local news. And, well, hey, just a lot of fun to get you through your Monday, okay? That's what we're here for, all right? Hey, appreciate you tagging along. If you got to go, have a great day. If not, hey, the more is on the way. Dan and Shay from the ground up right here on WGRK.

0: red, white, and blue flapping in the wind. 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
1: It's another hour of the Morning Buzz here on K-Country 105.7. Austin Armstrong tagging along with you this Monday morning. Hope it's off to a great start. Hey, don't forget, the Morning Buzz is brought to you by our wonderful sponsors right here in the community, United Citizens Bank, Long Hunters Coffee and Tea, Duo Broadband, and Auto Smart in Camelsville. The time, 7:10 a.m. Central, 8:10 a.m. Eastern time. And currently 71 degrees and mostly sunny. Coming up this hour, we'll take a look at some happenings in and around the community. Of course, birthdays and anniversaries. 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Coming up now, Tracy Lawrence, Sticks and Stones, right here on WGRK. Happy Monday, South Central Kentucky.

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3: Happy Monday, Austin Armstrong tagging along with you. Hope it's off to a great start. And of course, hey, welcome into the Morning Buzz. 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The time is 7:28 a.m. Central, 8:28 a.m. Eastern time. And currently 72 degrees and mostly sunny here in South Central Kentucky. And hey, just want to give a shout out going out to one of the young listeners out there, my man Trig. Hope you're doing well, brother. Hey, my wife was talking to somebody the other day. Said her son, Mr. Trig himself, was interested into the radio and took a good like into K-Country 105.7. Hey, appreciate you listening, brother. Thank you so much. Hope y'all have a great Monday. And hey, I appreciate you all, the listeners. I don't say it enough, all right? You all are the backbone behind here. Look, I'm just the dude that gets to talk on the radio. Appreciate you so much for tagging along to the Morning Buzz here on K-Country 105.7.
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5: Taking a look at your local obituaries. Joshua Brandon Morgan, age 44, of Greene County, passed away on Wednesday, August the 26th, in Glasgow. Visitation will be held Monday, August the 31st, from 5:30 until 8 p.m. Central Time at Foster Toler Curry Funeral Home in Greensburg, with tributes from family and friends beginning at 7 p.m. Central Time. Burial will be Tuesday at Lebanon National Cemetery with full military honors. The family has requested that donations be made to the Funeral Burial Fund, and those can be made at Foster Toler Curry Funeral Home. This has been the obituary of Joshua Brandon Morgan. 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
7: Here's your K-Country forecast. Mainly clear today, with daytime highs approaching 92. Southwesterly winds around 5 miles per hour. Lows dip down to about 70. Tonight, clear skies. High of 94. Tomorrow, sunny skies. Clear skies and dry Wednesday and Thursday, with highs in the mid-90s. That's your local forecast update. I'm meteorologist Jennifer Wojcicki from the K-Country Weather Center. Right now, it's 72 degrees.
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Jason, Jason, that neon rainbow right here in the Morning Buzz on K Country 105.7. That's going to do it for this hour, the Morning Buzz. But hey, stick around. More fun coming up next hour. Of course, at the top of the hour, your ABC News, followed by your local news. We'll squeeze in those birthdays and anniversaries at the top of the hour. Also, plenty more great country music, great conversation, and lots of fun to get you through your Monday morning. Coming up now is Luke Bryan, Crash My Party. Little Texas next. Travis Tritt coming up a little bit later right here on WGRK.

jingle. What a beautiful day right here on the Morning Buzz on K-Country 105.7. Good morning and happy Monday, South Central Kentucky. Austin Armstrong tagging along with you, and welcome in to the final hour of the Morning Buzz here on K-Country 105.7. 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At phone number 270-789-1464. 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We'll talk about some happenings in and around the community. And, of course, plenty of great country music, great conversation, and lots of fun to get you through your Monday morning. Coming up now, it's Trisha Yearwood. How Do I Live? Right here on WGRK.

It's that time of the morning, time for birthdays and anniversaries. 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And, of course, the daily birthday winner today. Going to walk away with that Tavern of Four appetizer from Tavern on the Square. And on Friday, the two lucky weekly listeners or birthday winners are going to walk away with an ice cream cake from Dairy Queen Grill and Chill. The other, a $20 gift card to Poof a Freeze-Dried Treats. And, of course, that lucky couple of the week on Friday going to walk away with a lunch for two to Colton Steakhouse and Grill in Camelsville. Let's go ahead and get started. Today, we started off with a big old happy birthday going out to Lee Barker. Happy birthday, Lee. Hope it is a great one. Evan Davis celebrating that birthday today. Happy birthday, Mr. Evan. Hope you have a fantastic birthday. Hope you have the best one yet. Ryan Quinn celebrating a birthday today. Happy birthday, Ryan. Hope you have a fantastic day. Also celebrating a birthday today, Wayne Curry, my man Wayne. Hope you have a good one, boss man. Hope it is the best birthday yet. Happy birthday going out to Wayne Curry. Also, Lula Alexander celebrating that birthday today. Happy birthday, Ms. Lula. Hope it is a great one. Matasha David celebrating a birthday back on Sunday. Happy belated birthday, Matasha. Hope it was a great one. Ansley Spoon and Addison Spoon both celebrating birthdays today. Happy birthday, twins. Hope it is a great one. And last but not least, Miss Brandy Shepherd celebrating that birthday today as well. Happy birthday, Brandy. Hope you have a great one. Time to take all those names, drop them into the prize box. Give it a big old shake. We stir it up. We draw out a winner. And we say congratulations to Lula Alexander. Congratulations going out to Miss Lula Alexander. You are the winner of that Tavern Four appetizer from Tavern on the Square. Stop by the station and we'll get you hooked up with your prize. And hey, if you didn't win today, don't worry. Come back on Friday. You'll have the chance to win some of those sweet treats at the end of the week. And, of course, birthdays and anniversaries brought to you by the wonderful folks at Tavern on the Square, Colton Steakhouse and Grill, Dairy Queen, a Grill and Chill, and Poof, a Freeze-Dried Treat. It's birthdays and anniversaries right here on the Morning Buzz on K-Country 105.7. 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Coming up now, it's Kenny Chesney. Carry On right here on the Morning Buzz.

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2: 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Austin Armstrong tagging along with you this Monday morning. Hope it's off to a great start. The time, 8:32 a.m. Central, 9:32 a.m. Eastern time. And it's currently about 78 degrees, mostly sunny here in South Central Kentucky. A warm day in store, sunny, high near 92 today. And of course, hey, don't forget, take us on the go. Got to step out, head into work. Maybe you got to go take care of some chores. Maybe you got to go do some grocery shopping. Hey, we'd love to tag along with you all day long. 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Coming up after the break, more great country music. Clint Black, John Party, Kane Brown, right here on the Morning Buzz.
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8: Taking a look at your local obituaries. Joshua Brandon Morgan, age 44, of Greene County, passed away on Wednesday, August the 26th, in Glasgow. Visitation will be held Monday, August the 31st, from 5:30 until 8 p.m. Central Time at Foster Toller Curry Funeral Home in Greensburg, with tributes from family and friends beginning at 7 p.m. Central Time. Burial will be Tuesday at Lebanon National Cemetery with full military honors. The family has requested that donations be made to the Funeral Burial Fund, and those can be made at Foster Toller Curry Funeral Home. This has been the obituary of Joshua Brandon Morgan. Fork Media, Campbellsville and Greensburg, send our condolences to the families and to all who have recently lost a loved one.
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10: Here's your K-Country forecast. Mainly clear today, with daytime highs approaching 92. Southwesterly winds around 5 miles per hour. Lows level off around 70. Tonight, clear skies. Daytime highs approaching 94. Tomorrow, ample sunshine expected. Dry Wednesday and Thursday under clear skies with highs in the mid-90s. That's your local forecast update. I'm meteorologist Jennifer Wojcicki from the K-Country Weather Center. Right now, it's 77 degrees.
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0: Zach Brown Band, Dolly Parton, Butterfly, right here on the Morning Buzz on K Country 105.7. That's going to do it for today's edition of the Morning Buzz. Hey, thank you all so much for tagging along. Look, I truly do appreciate you keeping local radio awesome. And, well, hey, don't forget, come back tomorrow. We'll do it again. Yeah, it's the weekly morning show. It's the Morning Buzz right here on K Country 105.7 every weekday morning, beginning at 6 a.m. Eastern, 5 a.m. Central time. The best country music, the best contests and giveaways, the best conversation, and, well, just a lot of fun to get you through your weekday morning. That's what I'm here for. And, hey, I appreciate you tagging along. Truly do appreciate it. Thank you all so much. Hope you all have a fantastic rest of the Monday. And, of course, hey, God willing, we'll catch you tomorrow morning, all right? As always, love yourself, love each other. My name is Austin Armstrong, and I'll catch you on the next one right here on K-Country.
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1: ABC News, I'm Sherry Preston. More than a dozen people are still missing after flood waters roared through the Grand Canyon. One person confirmed dead. Here's ABC's Lana Moise.
2: Across the campground, the floodwaters triggering a large-scale rescue operation. The campers waiting nearly 3 hours before pilots airlifted more than 60 people to safety. The force of the water carrying tree stumps, debris, and part of a structure downstream. Officials say the search continues for those still unaccounted for.
1: In the Himalayas, more than 900 people have died in Nepal after flash flooding there. The number of people missing, well over 4,000. Oil prices over $90 a barrel for Brent crude this morning after new attacks by the U.S. on a target in the Strait of Hormuz. The first American attack on Iranian assets in a month. Rough night at the U.S. Open for a couple of former champions. Both Novak Djokovic and Venus Williams lost in the first round at the Open. This is ABC News.
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7: Here's your K-Country forecast. Mainly clear today with daytime highs approaching 92. Southwesterly winds around 5 miles per hour. Lows level off around 70. Tonight, clear skies. Daytime highs approaching 94. Tomorrow, ample sunshine expected. Dry Wednesday and Thursday under clear skies with highs in the mid-90s. That's your local forecast update. I'm meteorologist Jennifer Wojcicki from the K-Country Weather Center. Right now, it's 77 degrees.
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0: 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All right. 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
7: Here's your K Country forecast. Mainly clear today with daytime highs approaching 92. Southwesterly winds around 5 miles per hour. Lows level off around 70. Tonight, clear skies. Daytime highs approaching 94. Tomorrow, ample sunshine expected. Dry Wednesday and Thursday under clear skies with highs in the mid-90s. That's your local forecast update. I'm meteorologist Jennifer Wojcicki from the K-Country Weather Center. Right now, it's 81 degrees.
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1: That is Dan and Shay and the Harmonies and Say So. All right, Dwight Yoakam's 1,000 miles from nowhere. He's coming up next.
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1: ABC News, I'm Sherry Preston. The prediction market Kalshi has just announced for the first time it's got a lifetime ban.
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1: ABC News, I'm Sherry Preston. The prediction market Kalshi has just announced for the first time it's got a lifetime ban, and it will be against disgraced former Congressman George Santos. He previously settled a regulatory investigation into his trades on the State of the Union with a hefty fine. He got a temporary ban then from using prediction markets. Now the ban is permanent on Kalshi. Still no sign of the 14 campers missing since flash flooding in the Grand Canyon over the weekend. We do know one person was killed and dozens were rescued. ABC's Lina Moise.
2: Across the campground, the floodwaters triggering a large-scale rescue operation. The campers waiting nearly 3 hours before pilots airlifted more than 60 people to safety. The force of the water carrying tree stumps, debris, and part of a structure downstream. Officials say the search continues for those still unaccounted for. Lionel Moise, ABC News, New York.
1: The death toll in Nepal, now more than 900. The number still missing from flash flooding there, more than 4,000. This is ABC News.
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8: Here's your K-Country forecast. Mainly clear today with daytime highs approaching 92. Southwesterly winds around 5 miles per hour. Lows level off around 70. Tonight, clear skies. Daytime highs approaching 94. Tomorrow, ample sunshine expected. Dry Wednesday and Thursday under clear skies with highs in the mid-90s. That's your local forecast update. I'm meteorologist Jennifer Wojcicki from the K-Country Weather Center. Currently, it's 84 degrees.
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I'm in a hurry, and I don't know why. That is Alabama Chow with you. Thank you for kicking off the week with us, all right? If you can download our apps, make sure you do. Not only for the music, but the information that you need to know, all right? Specifically weather information to keep you and your family safe.

0: Sandy. That is Zach Top. All right, let's see. Ryan Preece picked up the win at the Coke Zero Sugar 400 over the weekend. Now we're headed to Darlington on Sunday for the Cookout Southern 500. All right, Randy Houser, Toby Keith, and Taylor Swift, Married and Back to Her Country Roots, coming up next.
1: 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Any winners under the age of 18 must be accompanied by a parent or legal guardian. No trade or cash equipped. Prizes will not be mailed or delivered. Any winners under the age of 18 must be accompanied by a parent or legal guardian. No trade or cash equipped. Sponsors, prize providers, or advertisers and their respected immediate families are not eligible to win. Participating or after the respective contest or giveaway will be disqualified and will not be eligible for further contests or giveaways.
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3: Here's your K-Country forecast. Mainly clear today with daytime highs approaching 92. Southwesterly winds around 5 miles per hour. Lows level off around 70. Tonight, clear skies. Daytime highs approaching 94. Tomorrow, ample sunshine expected. Dry Wednesday and Thursday under clear skies with highs in the mid-90s. That's tonight, clear skies. Daytime highs approaching 94. Tomorrow, ample sunshine expected. Dry Wednesday and Thursday under clear skies with highs in the mid-90s. That's your local forecast update. I'm meteorologist Jennifer Wojcicki from the K-Country Weather Center. Currently, it's 86 degrees.
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0: of my exes, Lauren, Elena, Chase Matthews, duetting for us right there, Garth Brooks, call him Baton Rouge, before, try to get a ticket to the Blame It on the Roots tour. Yeah. Jason Aldean just getting started, so is Cha right here, superstars of yesterday and today. Thank you for kicking off the week with us.
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few years later, I was off at college, talking to Mom on the phone one night, getting all caught up on the gossip.

night. I laid there thinking back. Thought about a couple long lost summers. I didn't know whether to cry or laugh. There was ever anybody deserved

0: 3-7. Park County has now scored 96 points in its first two games while giving up just 27. And the Adair County Indians remain undefeated at 2-0 in the Dukes era, picking up a road victory over Metcalf County with a final score of 14-6. And been able to score 86 points while allowing just 10 points by their opponents. The Hart County Raiders also had a big night, defeating Trigg County with a final score of 40-7. Hart County has now scored 96 points in its first two games, meeting tomorrow, Tuesday, September 1st at 4 p.m. Central Time. The meeting will take place at the Water District located at 250 Industrial Park Road in Greensburg and is open to the public. And Camelsville Main Street will hold its next monthly meeting Thursday, September 3rd at 9 a.m. Eastern Time. The meeting will be held in the lower level of the Civic Center located at 205 North Columbia.
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3: Taking a look at your local obituaries. Joshua Brandon Morgan, age 44, of Greene County, passed away on Wednesday, August the 26th, in Glasgow. Visitation will be held Monday, August the 31st, from 5:30 until 8 p.m. Central Time at Foster Toler Curry Funeral Home in Greensburg, with tributes from family and friends beginning at 7 p.m. Central Time. Burial will be Tuesday at Lebanon National Cemetery with full military honors. The family has requested that donations be made to the Funeral Burial Fund, and those can be made at Foster Toler Curry Funeral Home. This has been the obituary of Joshua Brandon Morgan. Fork Media, Campbellsville and Greensburg, send our condolences to the families and to all who have recently lost a loved one.
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5: Here's your K-Country forecast. Mainly clear today with daytime highs approaching 92. Southwesterly winds around 5 miles per hour. Lows level off around 70. Tonight, clear skies. Daytime highs approaching 94. Tomorrow, ample sunshine expected. Dry Wednesday and Thursday under clear skies with highs in the mid-90s. That's your local forecast update. I'm meteorologist Jennifer Wojcicki from the K-Country Weather Center. Currently, it's 86 degrees.
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0: Jordan Davidson turned this truck around. August 31st already. Can you believe it? We just flew through August heading into September. Reminding you kids are back at school, so make sure you slow down in those school zones and take extra care. Okay? Chris Young, Mark Chestnut, Riley Green, coming up next.
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0: Chat with you, Riley Green, and Think Is You Drunk. All right, Mark Chestnut, Chris Young before that, Joe DeMessina waiting to kick off another set next. NASCAR taking us to Darlington, Cookout Southern 500, coming up on Sunday. 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
5: Here's your K-Country forecast. Mainly clear today with daytime highs approaching 92. Southwesterly winds around 5 miles per hour. Lows level off around 70. Tonight, clear skies. Daytime highs approaching 94. Tomorrow, ample sunshine expected. Dry Wednesday and Thursday under clear skies with highs in the mid-90s. That's your local forecast update. I'm meteorologist Jennifer Wojcicki from the K-Country Weather Center. Currently, it's 88 degrees.
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0: country, and she knows it. Chow with you, country music news this week. Well, Ella Langley, choosing Texas, 20th straight week at number one. Brothers Osborne announced a fifth studio album scheduled to be released right before Halloween on October the 23rd. And Luke Combs has extended his My Kinda Saturday Night Tour into 2027 with 12 new dates. Love that. And speaking of, he's coming up soon. Also, David Lee Murphy and Zach John King.
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1: ABC News, I'm Chuck Sievertson. Two bodies are recovered with over a dozen people missing in the Grand Canyon flooding, happening while groups were camping inside. People at the scene describing a rushing wall of water, mud, and debris.
2: 40 of us running through this knee-deep muddy water trying to make it to the bridge.
1: Hundreds of families in Nepal and abroad have another day of waiting for news of their loved ones missing in the deadly flood disaster. Americans are among the thousands missing, including Riley Wilderman's mom.
3: We feel so much heartbreak and so much sadness and pain, like a deep guttural pain.
1: Flood deaths in Nepal total 955. The U.S. and Iran trading missile attacks, with oil tanker traffic through the Strait of Hormuz still greatly reduced. Football great, or soccer to you, Lionel Messi says he's retiring from playing for Argentina. He's 39. This is ABC News.
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13: From the Fork Media News Desk, I'm Austin Armstrong. A Columbia man is facing multiple charges following an investigation into an alleged violation of an emergency protection order. The Columbia Police Department says officers were dispatched to a local restaurant parking lot on Friday morning shortly after 10:50 Central Time in reference to a reported EPO violation. Officers made contact with a female victim who police say was not injured nor harmed during the incident. During the investigation, officers located the male suspect inside a vehicle on Conley Drive. 19-year-old Gage C. Bernard of Columbia was arrested without incident. Bernard is facing a first-degree robbery, first-degree wanton endangerment, violation of a Kentucky EPO or DVO, and possession of marijuana as an enhancement. Columbia Police Officer Elliot Smith made the arrest with assistance from members of the Columbia Police Department and the Adair County Sheriff's Office. As with all criminal cases, all charges are allegations and the defendant is presumed innocent unless proven guilty in the court of law. Meanwhile, there were some big wins and some tough losses for local high school football teams in Week 2 of Kentucky High School Football. The Greene County Dragons picked up perhaps the biggest local win of the week, making the short trip over to Taylor County and coming away with the 28-21 victory over the Cardinals. The Camelsville Eagles suffered another loss, falling on the road to Mercer County with a final score of 23-13. The Eagles will look to bounce back in Week 3 when they return home to host Russell County. The LaRue County Hawks continue to roll, picking up another dominant win, this time a 45-7 victory over Russell County. Through two games, the Hawks have been able to score 86 points while allowing just 10 points by their opponents. The Hart County Raiders also had a big night, defeating Trigg County with a final score of 40-7. Hart County has now scored 96 points in its first two games while giving up just 27. And the Adair County Indians remain undefeated at 2-0 in the Duke's era, picking up a road victory over Metcalf County with a final score of 14-6. And finally, a couple community reminders about upcoming local meetings. The Green-Taylor Water District Board of Commissioners will hold its regular called meeting tomorrow, Tuesday, September 1st at 4 p.m. Central Time. The meeting will take place at the Water District located at 250 Industrial Park Road in Greensburg and is open to the public. And Camelsville Main Street will hold its next monthly meeting Thursday, September 3rd at 9 a.m. Eastern Time. The meeting will be held in the lower level of the Civic Center located at 205 North Columbia Avenue in Camelsville. For more details on stories like these and more, be sure to visit our websites, myq104.com, kcountry1057.com, and wtcoradio.com.
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15: Taking a look at your local obituaries. Joshua Brandon Morgan, age 44, of Greene County, passed away on Wednesday, August the 26th, in Glasgow. Visitation will be held Monday, August the 31st, from 5:30 until 8 p.m. Central Time at Foster Toler Curry Funeral Home in Greensburg, with tributes from family and friends beginning at 7 p.m. Central Time. Burial will be Tuesday at Lebanon National Cemetery with full military honors. The family has requested that donations be made to the Funeral Burial Fund, and those can be made at Foster Toler Curry Funeral Home. This has been the obituary of Joshua Brandon Morgan. Fork Media, Campbellsville and Greensburg, send our condolences to the families and to all who have recently lost a loved one.
13: 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Always keeping you weather aware.
16: Here's your K-Country forecast. Daytime highs approaching 92 this afternoon under mainly clear skies, southwest winds around 5 miles per hour. Lows dip down to about 70 tonight, clear skies. Bright sunshine tomorrow, highs level off around 94. Sunny skies and dry Wednesday and Thursday with highs in the mid-90s. That's your local forecast update. I'm meteorologist Jennifer Wojcicki from the K-Country Weather Center. Currently, it's 88 degrees.
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0: There is no stopping Ella, and why would we? Got two songs on the top of the charts. She's in Texas 20th straight week. Isn't that crazy? George Strait, Keith Anderson before that. Cha, thank you for kicking off the week with us. We appreciate your time. We know you got plenty of choices out there. We really do. And you choose us, and we want to thank you for that. Means a lot. All right, Lee Bryce kicks off another set next.
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9: Here's your K-Country forecast. Daytime highs approaching 92 this afternoon under mainly clear skies, southwest winds around 5 miles per hour. Lows dip down to about 70 tonight, clear skies. Bright sunshine tomorrow, highs level off around 94. Sunny skies and dry Wednesday and Thursday with highs in the mid-90s. That's your local forecast update. I'm meteorologist Jennifer Wojcicki from the K-Country Weather Center. Currently, it's 88 degrees.
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0: Zach John King, and let's get to drinking. A little too early for me, but I'll pour myself another cup of Joe. How about you, huh? All right, in the meantime, while we're doing that, Brooks and Dunn is on the way. Luke Bryan, he'll catch him for us as well.
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1: ABC News, I'm Chuck Sievertson. After weeks of calm, the U.S. and Iran trading missile attacks. ABC's Louis Martinez covers the Pentagon.
2: We saw Iran launching missiles towards Jordan that were then intercepted by both the U.S. military and Jordanian air defense systems. The question now is whether this is going to prompt another back and forth between the U.S. and Iran. Iranian officials saying that they are going to continue to defend themselves.
1: Two people are dead and over a dozen others missing in the Grand Canyon flooding, happening while groups were camping inside. ABC's Melissa Don is there.
3: We're hearing from people who experienced this flash flooding, and they said that at a moment's notice, they were told to run. They saw bridges collapsing in front of them.
1: Hundreds of families in Nepal and elsewhere, including the U.S., have another day of waiting for news of their loved ones missing in the Nepal-Tibet flood disaster. Total deaths, 955. U.S. northern border businesses worried about the tariff war with Canada. This is ABC News.
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14: Here's your K-Country forecast. Daytime highs approaching 92 this afternoon under mainly clear skies, southwest winds around 5 miles per hour. Lows dip down to about 70 tonight, clear skies. Bright sunshine tomorrow, highs level off around 94. Sunny skies and dry Wednesday and Thursday with highs in the mid-90s. That's your local forecast update. I'm meteorologist Jennifer Wojcicki from the K-Country Weather Center. Currently 90.
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7: Here's your K Country forecast. Daytime highs approaching 92 this afternoon under mainly clear skies, southwest winds around 5 miles per hour. Lows dip down to about 70 tonight, clear skies. Bright sunshine tomorrow, highs level off around 94. Sunny skies and dry Wednesday and Thursday with highs in the mid-90s. That's your local forecast update. I'm meteorologist Jennifer Wojcicki from the K-Country Weather Center. Currently 90.
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0: Disney new album, September the 25th. I've got it on my calendar on my phone with a little chime that'll remind me. Thank you so much for spending time with me today. It's Cha and kicking off the week with us. All right, superstars of yesterday and today continue next. No matter what time you clock into work, we got you covered right here, okay? All right, stay safe and we'll talk again tomorrow.
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1: ABC News, I'm Chuck Sievertson. President Trump will meet with oil refiners and distributors tomorrow at the White House to discuss expansion of U.S. oil refining as part of efforts to lower gasoline prices. That from a White House official. Update on high beef prices from ABC's Allison Kosick.
2: The Trump administration is expected to announce new rules this week to make it easier for cattle ranchers to process their own meat and sell directly to consumers without USDA inspections. Some producers say cutting red tape could help. Others are pushing back. The South Dakota Cattlemen's Association saying food safety is not red tape.
1: Two people are dead, over a dozen others missing in the Grand Canyon flooding. There's no cell service in parts of the canyon, delaying word from survivors that they're okay. Hundreds of families in Nepal and abroad wait for news of their loved ones missing in the Nepal-Tibet flood disaster. Thousands are missing. This is ABC News.
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12: Here's your K-Country forecast. Daytime highs approaching 92 this afternoon under mainly clear skies, southwest winds around 5 miles per hour. Lows dip down to about 70 tonight, clear skies. Bright sunshine tomorrow. Highs level off around 94. Sunny skies and dry Wednesday and Thursday with highs in the mid-90s. That's your local forecast update. I'm meteorologist Jennifer Wojcicki from the K-Country Weather Center. Currently 90.
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0: Of course, the awesome, wonderful Dolly Parton and Sweet Summer Lovin'. Another one of her great big hits, Dolly Parton. Didn't get a chance this weekend. It's on my list to do. Never did see the well-done documentary, and there's a few of them out there floating. But this one's like called Dolly Parton, Here I Am. I think it was over on PBS, and now it's on Netflix or whatever. But anyway, Dolly Parton. Gonna miss that gal. Kane Brown, but the music lives on, obviously. Kane Brown, Black Hawk, Brad Paisley, Carrie Underwood coming up here in just a few.
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0: Kane Brown and Woman Woman. Hey, Kane has a new collab with his longtime friend, Lorna Lena, called Never Been in Love. We're going to try to get that on for you here in just a bit. Hang on, more great country on the way. Yeah, something you'd like to hear, hit me up. It's Craig Catfish Country at gmail.com.
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2: 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Always keeping you weather aware.
7: Here's your K-Country forecast. Daytime highs approaching 92 this afternoon under mainly clear skies, southwest winds around 5 miles per hour. Lows dip down to about 70 tonight, clear skies. Bright sunshine tomorrow, highs level off around 94. Sunny skies and dry Wednesday and Thursday with highs in the mid-90s. That's your local forecast update. I'm meteorologist Jennifer Wojcicki from the K-Country Weather Center. Currently, it's 91 degrees.
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0: Giddy Up with the new one, Lainey Wilson and John Mayer. That's an awesome collaboration. Glad they got together on that one. Phone Keys, Wallet, Jesus Jones. Hey, by the way, ladies, Lainey has a new line of clothing. Looking good. She's teaming up with Wrangler. Just Google it up if you want to grab some of her duds. I'm sure they're bell-bottomed, of course.
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2: This is Ty Bonta, the Vice President of Greene County FFA, and this is your K-Country 105.7 Ag Report. On Wednesday, August 19th, the Campbellsville Bluegrass Stockyard sold 379 head compared to the 376 last week, with feeder prices being steady to slightly higher in some weights as compared to last week. Steers, large and mediums, ones and twos, sold at the following. 500 weights averaged $3.70. 600 weights averaged $3.51. Heifers, large and mediums, ones and twos, sold at the following. 400 weights averaged $4.25. 500 weights averaged $3.27. 600 weights averaged $3.09. Breaker cows, two head ranging at $1.49 to $1.54 per pound. Boner cows, three head ranging at $1.48 to $1.54 per pound. Lean cows, six head ranging at $1.40 to $1.52 per pound. Two slaughter bulls, ranging at $1.93 to $1.96 per pound. They also had six head of replacement cattle. Raw milk class 3 future prices on Friday closed at 17.17 per hundred weight, which was up more from last week. Green River Grain Report from Friday. Corn was up at $5.09 per bushel. Soybeans was also up at $10.28 per bushel, and wheat was down at $5 per bushel. Greene County Ag News. The Farmers Market on Green River at the Greene County Cattlemen's Expo Center every Thursday from 3 to 5:30. They had many new vendors with great products. Go by and check out what they have to offer. They also have a Facebook page that shows what has been there the last few weeks. In Greene County FFA News, our FFA students went to the State Fair Thursday and Friday on the 20th and 21st to compete in various amounts of competitions. GCFFA is proud to be bringing back some hardware from the State Fair. We are proud of everyone who participated. We placed first in GCFFA Most Burley Tobacco Entries. We also placed first in GCFFA Best Exhibited Soybeans. We also had a Champion FFA Soybeans winner, Tanner Jewell. Second place Reserve Champion Soybeans was Griffin Fields, and second place Reserve Champions Auctioneering was Eli Thompson. Our senior dairy team placed third, and that team consisted of Danielle Milby, Chloe Howard, Gunnar Turner, and Carson Scott. We also had a third place team in Burley Stick Tobacco, and that runner was Kevin Ruiz. Eli Thompson also had third place winning in the dairy holding competition. Ty Bonta placed top 12 in the dairy holding competition as well. Fourth place Potted Plant goes to Olivia Sidebottom, and fourth place in Open Honey went to Carson Scott. Matthew Estes also got reserve champion in his wood manufacturing competition. Our Cow Days Fair is coming up soon. Our chapter needs help serving our local ham breakfast at the community center. The breakfast will start around 6 Central. We also need help hosting the FFA Cow Days games if anyone is interested. Sponsorships for our truck and tractor pool have finished up on Friday, August 14th. The pool is being hosted on September the 12th at 6 o'clock Central, located at the Cattlemen's Arena on Campbellsville Road. Admissions are $10 apiece. Thank you for listening, and if you ate today, be sure to thank a farmer. This has been your K-Country 105.7 Ag Report. I'm Ty Bonta with the Greene County FFA.
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1: ABC News, I'm Chuck Sievertson. 65,000 people need emergency aid in the Nepal-Tibet flood disaster, says the UN. Americans are among thousands missing. A school official is hailed as a hero. In Nepal, ABC's Britt Clement.
2: The three-story school, which held more than 900 students that day, the raging floodwaters came crashing in.
3: Some are crying, and we help them to run.
2: But thanks to principal Rajendra Dawabi, incredibly, all made it out alive.
1: Two people are dead, over a dozen others missing in the Grand Canyon flooding. Calling it a matter of exceptional importance, the Trump administration has filed an urgent appeal with the Supreme Court seeking immediate removal of 29 active duty service members who are transgender, even before their case challenging the Pentagon ban heads to trial in January. President Trump will meet with oil refiners and distributors tomorrow to discuss expansion of U.S. oil refining to lower gasoline prices, says White House official. This is ABC News.
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9: Here's your K-Country forecast. Clear skies this afternoon with daytime highs approaching 92. Southwesterly winds 5 to 10 miles per hour. Clear skies again tonight. Lows dip down to about 71. Sunshine expected tomorrow. Highs level off around 94. That's your local forecast update. I'm meteorologist Jennifer Wojcicki from the K-Country Weather Center. Currently 91.
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Holly's back tomorrow morning on a Taco Terrific Tuesday, presented by Long Hunters Coffee and Tea, United Citizens Bank, Duo Broadband, A Different Drummer Dance Studio, and AutoSmart. Check it out. It's Austin in the morning, 6 a.m. Eastern. The information, the fun, the music, the giveaways, everything you need to start that day with a smile. Yeah, tomorrow, right here on K-Country 105.7.

0: say so. Well, got another ranking. I love these rankings. This from Smart Asset reveals the best value public universities in the country. Evaluated over 500 public colleges and universities, comparing the cost of attending, graduation rates, and median earnings 10 years after first enrollment. The University of Florida is number one. Look at them, 91% graduation rate and median earnings of $72,000 after 10 years from enrollment. Sure, you don't need to go to Harvard to make some good money. That's what they're saying, right? You don't need to spend a gazillion dollars to get an education. Now, I personally went to Lewes Community College and Quick Oil Change. Look where I am today. I'm the man. I know. Thank you very much. Sorry. Patting myself on the back a little hard.
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6: 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Always keeping you weather aware.
7: Here's your K-Country forecast. Clear skies this afternoon with daytime highs approaching 92. Southwesterly winds 5 to 10 miles per hour. Clear skies again tonight. Lows dip down to about 71. Sunshine expected tomorrow. Highs level off around 94. That's your local forecast update. I'm meteorologist Jennifer Wojcicki from the K-Country Weather Center. Currently 90.
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0: South of Sanity, that would be Zach Top. He's releasing a new song called Cowgirls. We'll be playing that for you in just a bit. By the way, Zach is catching a little grief for his comments calling sobriety a fad. Yeah, they've been saying a lot of people have been drinking less, but maybe they're hiding in the backyard sipping on a cold suds. I don't know, but interesting that he said that. Just a fad, huh?
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1: ABC News, I'm Chuck Severson. After deliberating but reaching no verdict, the jury's gone home for the night in the Lindsay Clancy murder trial in Plymouth, Massachusetts, accused of intentionally killing her three children in 2023. Her defense blames postpartum psychosis. 65,000 people need emergency aid in the Nepal-Tibet flood disaster, says the UN. State Department says it's tracking approximately 80 Americans unaccounted for. Sonny Patel waiting to hear from his dad from New York.
2: It gets harder with every minute, every hour, really, to stay positive, because we would have hoped that we would have heard something from them by now.
1: Two people are dead and over a dozen others are missing in the Grand Canyon flooding. Calling it a matter of exceptional importance, the Trump administration has filed an urgent appeal with the Supreme Court seeking immediate removal of 29 active duty service members who are transgender even before their case challenging the Pentagon ban heads to trial in January. This is ABC News.
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12: From the Fork Media News Desk, I'm Austin Armstrong. A Columbia man is facing multiple charges following an investigation into an alleged violation of an emergency protection order. The Columbia Police Department says officers were dispatched to a local restaurant parking lot on Friday morning shortly after 10:50 Central Time in reference to a reported EPO violation. Officers made contact with a female victim who police say was not injured nor harmed during the incident. During the investigation, officers located the male suspect inside a vehicle on Conley Drive. 19-year-old Gage C. Bernard of Columbia was arrested without incident. Bernard is facing a first-degree robbery, first-degree wanton endangerment, violation of a Kentucky EPO or DVO, and possession of marijuana as an enhancement. Columbia Police Officer Elliot Smith made the arrest with assistance from members of the Columbia Police Department and the Adair County Sheriff's Office. As with all criminal cases, all charges are allegations and the defendant is presumed innocent unless proven guilty in the court of law. Meanwhile, there were some big wins and some tough losses for local high school football teams in Week 2 of Kentucky High School Football. The Greene County Dragons picked up perhaps the biggest local win of the week, making the short trip over to Taylor County and coming away with the 28-21 victory over the Cardinals. The Campbellsville Eagles suffered another loss falling on the road to Mercer County with a final score of 23-13. The Eagles will look to bounce back in Week 3 when they return home to host Russell County. The LaRue County Hawks continue to roll, picking up another dominant win, this time a 45-7 victory over Russell County. Through two games, the Hawks have been able to score 86 points while allowing just 10 points by their opponents. The Hart County Raiders also had a big night, defeating Trigg County with a final score of 40-7. Hart County has now scored 96 points in its first two games while giving up just 27. And the Adair County Indians remain undefeated at 2-0 in the Duke's era, picking up a road victory over Metcalf County with a final score of 14-6. And finally, a couple community reminders about upcoming local meetings. The Green Taylor Water District Board of Commissioners will hold its regular called meeting tomorrow, Tuesday, September 1st at 4 p.m. Central Time. The meeting will take place at the Water District located at 250 Industrial Park Road in Greensburg and is open to the public. And Camelsville Main Street will hold its next monthly meeting Thursday, September 3rd at 9 a.m. Eastern Time. The meeting will be held in the lower level of the Civic Center located at 205 North Columbia Avenue in Camelsville. For more details on stories like these and more, be sure to visit our websites, myq104.com, kcountry1057.com, and wtcoradio.com.
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11: Taking a look at your local obituaries. Joshua Brandon Morgan, age 44, of Greene County, passed away on Wednesday, August the 26th, in Glasgow. Visitation will be held Monday, August the 31st, from 5:30 until 8 p.m. Central Time at Foster Toler Curry Funeral Home in Greensburg, with tributes from family and friends beginning at 7 p.m. Central Time. Burial will be Tuesday at Lebanon National Cemetery with full military honors. The family has requested that donations be made to the Funeral Burial Fund, and those can be made at Foster Toler Curry Funeral Home. This has been the obituary of Joshua Brandon Morgan. Charles C.W. Mitchell, age 92, of Greene County, passed away on Sunday in Greene County. The funeral services will be at 12 noon Friday at the Ebenezer Presbyterian Church, with burial to follow in the church cemetery with full military rites by the Marion County Honor Guard. Visitation will be after 9:30 a.m. Friday morning at the church. Coward and Parrott Funeral Home is in charge of the arrangements. This has been the obituary of Charles C.W. Mitchell. Fork Media, Campbellsville, and Greensburg send our condolences to the families and to all who have recently lost a loved one.
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15: Here's your K-Country forecast. Clear skies this afternoon with daytime highs approaching 92. Southwesterly winds 5 to 10 miles per hour. Clear skies again tonight, lows dip down to about 71. Sunshine expected tomorrow, highs level off around 94. That's your local forecast update. I'm meteorologist Jennifer Wojcicki from the K-Country Weather Center. Currently 90.
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Man, the radio sounds best when you're cranking up some Clay Walker and the latest coming up from Lauren Atlanta. Got some Hank Jr. ready to go. Some early Kenny Chesney. Let's go back about 32, 3 number ones ago.

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0: Well, check it out. A lot of people have trouble sleeping, right? In a new place. You go visit friends or you go to a new hotel. You're on vacation. Sleep specialist called the first night effect. Researchers believe it may be a built-in safety response, and factors including age, anxiety, travel, fatigue, and unfamiliar surroundings can make it worse. Kind of toss it and turn in. Where am I? What am I doing? To minimize the effect, keep your normal bedtime routine. Limit light noise. Bring along some familiar items. Good idea about bringing familiar items, but I think I'd get the side eye, the kind of a weird look at a hotel if they show me, see me showing up with a big giant teddy bear, right? I know. And a big fan, and what is he doing?
1: WGRK regularly conducts contests and giveaways on air. 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No purchase necessary. 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Participants can only win one contest prize per person every 30 days. Winners must appear in person with proper positive legal identification to claim any prize. Monday through Friday, excluding holidays, within 30 days or the prize will be forfeited. Prizes will not be mailed or delivered. Any winners under the age of 18 must be accompanied by a parent or legal guardian. No trade or cash equivalent will be awarded for any contest prize. Any person or persons found to be in violation of these contest rules before, during, or after the respective contest or giveaway will be disqualified and will not be eligible for further contests or giveaways. Are you ready for a night out? 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

0: Enjoy the weekend ride. Great country always all weekend. Back in Monday to get another full week. Get ready to jump into a new month here. Yeah, start Monday morning right here. 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
13: Here's your K-Country forecast.
14: Clear skies this afternoon with daytime highs approaching 92. Southwesterly winds 5 to 10 miles per hour. Clear skies again tonight. Lows dip down to about 71. Sunshine expected tomorrow. Highs level off around 94. That's your local forecast update. I'm meteorologist Jennifer Wojcicki from the K-Country Weather Center. Right now, 91.
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0: Flying right along with a catfish. Here you go. Think as you drunk. It is Riley Green following his coaching run on The Voice this past fall. Riley will return next year for the celebrity version of The Voice. Oh, yeah. You thought maybe The Voice or American Idol, any of those singing competitions were going away? No. They're still very, very popular. Another round coming up soon.
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1: ABC News, I'm Chuck Severson. The jury's gone home for the night in the Lindsay Clancy murder trial in Plymouth, Massachusetts. Clancy's accused of intentionally killing her three children in 2023. Her defense blames postpartum psychosis. UN disaster officials say 65,000 people need emergency aid in the Nepal-Tibet flood aftermath. State Department says it's tracking approximately 80 Americans unaccounted for. In Nepal, ABC's Britt Clement.
2: Among the dozens of American families anxiously waiting for news,
3: we feel so much heartbreak.
2: Riley Wilderman, whose mother Mary traveled on the Kailash pilgrimage from Georgia.
1: Two people are dead, over a dozen others missing in the Grand Canyon flooding, happening while groups were camping. Some describe running ahead of Russian walls of water, mud, and debris.
4: 40 of us running through this knee-deep, muddy water trying to make it to the bridge.
1: Oil prices rose again today following more U.S. and Iranian attacks. This is ABC News.
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14: Here's your K-Country forecast. Clear skies this afternoon with daytime highs approaching 92. Southwesterly winds 5 to 10 miles per hour. Clear skies again tonight, lows dip down to about 71. Sunshine expected tomorrow, highs level off around 94. That's your local forecast update. I'm meteorologist Jennifer Wojcicki from the K-Country Weather Center. Right now, 91.
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greats that left us a little too soon. Toby Keith, my list, early Toby. Coming up, Tucker Wetmore, Brad Young. Yeah, something you'd like to hear? Craig Catfish Country at gmail.com. I'd love to hear from you. Here's the King George Strait.

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1: The only thing I see ahead

0: Oh, yeah. She country, giddy up, and she know it. There you go. New one, Luke Bryan. By the way, Luke has planned his tour schedule around his son Bo's football games in high school now. Wow. What else is going on? Luke has been teasing all of the tracks on his upcoming album, by the way. Signs on his social, so follow it if you want a little listen, a little sample of some of the new music coming out. Besides that one from Luke Bryan, there you go.
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3: Here's your K-Country forecast. Clear skies this afternoon with daytime highs approaching 92. Southwesterly winds 5 to 10 miles per hour. Clear skies again tonight, lows dip down to about 71. Sunshine expected tomorrow, highs level off around 94. That's your local forecast update. I'm meteorologist Jennifer Wojcicki from the K-Country Weather Center. Right now, 90.
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0: Well, let's talk some dating apps. Anybody on the dating app world, the industry may be breaking up with the swipe. Yeah, have you heard? Companies like Bumble and Tinder are moving away from the endless left-right swiping that made them famous and are focusing more on better matches and real-life connections. Why the change, you ask? Users, especially Gen Z, say they're tired of scrolling through countless profiles only to end up in conversations that never lead anywhere. You know what I think? I miss the old days when people met at bars. Hey, man, good old beer goggles ruled. Yeah, I still got some, I think, in the closet somewhere.
1: You crank it and the beat just moves you right down the hallway. Why not? It doesn't hurt anyone. 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
2: 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So see a hearing professional and let's get those ears checked and boogie on.
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1: ABC News, I'm Chuck Sievertson. Oil prices rose after more attacks between the U.S. and Iran. Gasoline remains high. When asked at the White House about Iran, President Trump called it a failed nation.
2: They don't really know. In my opinion, they don't know who the leader is.
1: The jury's home for the night without a verdict in the Lindsay Clancy murder trial in Plymouth, Massachusetts. Clancy's accused of intentionally killing her three children. Jury deliberations have begun in the Las Vegas trial of Duane Keffe D. Davis for the 1996 murder of Tupac Shakur. Beef prices versus food safety. The Trump administration expected to announce new rules to make it easier for cattle ranchers to process their own meat and sell directly to consumers without USDA inspections. ABC's Allison Kosick.
3: President Trump saying the few companies that control most of the meat processing capacity in the U.S. make up a nasty monopoly. The South Dakota Cattlemen's Association saying food safety is not red tape.
1: This is ABC News.
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9: Here's your K-Country forecast. Lows dip down to about 71. Tonight, under clear skies, winds out of the south, around 5 miles per hour. Bright sunshine expected again. Tomorrow, daytime highs approaching 94. Lows dip down to about 72. Tomorrow night, clear skies. That's your local forecast update. I'm meteorologist Jennifer Wojcicki from the K-Country Weather Center. Right now, it's 90 degrees.
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0: Get to drinking the good stuff right there. His name is Zach John King. My name is Catfish. Good to be on board with you guys. Here we are, the final day of August. We're ready to jump into September, football month, better breakfast month, chicken month, little league month, piano month, self-improvement month. I guess just maybe pick one or two things, you know, whatever that is. I maybe want to get a little bit more exercise or, I don't know, eat a little less steak if you think steak's bad for you. No, I need another one for lunch sometime soon.
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3: Here's your K-Country forecast. Lows dip down to about 71. Tonight, under clear skies, winds out of the south, around 5 miles per hour. Bright sunshine expected again. Tomorrow, daytime highs approaching 94. Lows dip down to about 72. Tomorrow night, clear skies. That's your local forecast update. I'm meteorologist Jennifer Wojcicki from the K-Country Weather Center. Right now, 88.
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0: The sweet-sounding, awesome newcomer, Stella Lefty. Recently earned also that Stella is quite the horsey girl, like Lainey, Miranda, Ella, and Casey. Loves to giddy up. There you go, her new big hit, Boston. Hearing it first right here. Hey, I'll be right back.
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